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3: ABC News, I'm Wayne Cabot. The heat, the most extreme heat in 14 years, leaves 25 dead in New Jersey alone. People in their mid-30s to their 80s. Most had no air conditioning. Heavy storms broke the heat, taking down tons of trees, plus power and internet. Another wave of storms is due to hit tonight and again tomorrow in those same areas. President Trump intervened on behalf of American star forward Fulleran Balogun, whose suspension is being lifted by FIFA so he can play tomorrow in the World Cup game against Belgium.
4: While this is a highly unusual move, there is precedent. Portugal's Cristiano Ronaldo was sent off with a red card in one of his country's last matches before the World Cup. He initially received a 3-game suspension, which would have sidelined him for Portugal's first 2 World Cup matches until FIFA intervened.
3: ABC's Christian Cordero. Police have a man in custody after a large quantity of fireworks blew up in Chino, California, killing a woman. This is ABC News.
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I'd take the money and run. That's what I'd do if I won the lottery, that's for sure. Al Archer and KITI with the greatest hits of all time. Have you ever seen Bette Davis's eyes? When I heard the song the first time, like, what do they mean, her eyes? So I had to look her up, like, whoa, now I know what they mean. Yep.

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Well, how many eyes do you think a bee has? I heard on TV they have five eyes. Five eyes. Bees have five eyes. So I had to look it up. Yep, sure enough. Five eyes. 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Well, five.

0: Ronnie Millsap and Smokey Mountain Rain on KITI. 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It's a Lewis County Historical Museum located at 599 Northwest Front Way in Chehalis.
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1: I'm Marie Perez. 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

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Playing the greatest hits of all time. In fact, the legendary Beach Boys are coming up after this song. And by the way, the Beach Boys are bringing their summer fun to Merrimore Park in Redmond on Sunday, August 30th. Tickets are on sale if you want to pick up a few and check them out. Right now, Steely Dan, do it again. KITI.

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2: ABC News, I'm Wayne Cabot. Suspension suspended for tomorrow's World Cup.
3: A shocking decision ahead of one of the biggest games in U.S. men's national team history. FIFA announcing it's lifting the one-match ban handed to U.S. star striker Phelarin Balogun. FIFA citing Article 27 of its disciplinary code, putting Balogun's one-match suspension on hold for a probation period of 1 year, essentially changing the punishment to a warning.
2: ABC's Christian Cordero, the Belgian team, saying it's astonished by the decision. They play tomorrow in Seattle. President Trump intervened on behalf of America. Kyiv now under a Russian attack again tonight. 25 dead across New Jersey after days of heat. People as young as their 30s. Most had no air conditioning. Mayor Zoran Mamdani telling New Yorkers expect possible heavy flooding tomorrow when another round of heavy storms moves in around dawn. This is ABC News.
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0: Say goodbye to Hollywood, Billy Joel. KITI. Down to about 50 tonight. Tomorrow, lots of sunshine. High of 85. And like I always say, use that sunscreen on your earlobes and also on the top of your head, if you're like me. Nice breeze coming through about 5 in the afternoon to keep us cooled off a bit. And then partly cloudy tomorrow night, low right around 49.
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2: ABC News, I'm Wayne Cabot. World Cup wowzer, America's star will play. The suspension suspended, reports ABC's Christian Cordero.
3: Sources tell ABC News President Trump called FIFA's president Gianni Infantino last week, urging him to review the matter. Soon after it was made public, Trump wrote thank you to FIFA on social media.
2: Belgium's Football Association saying it's astonished that forward Falarin Balogun will be allowed to play tomorrow in Seattle. At least 25 heat deaths across central and northern New Jersey. 25. People in their mid-30s to their 80s. Hundreds of thousands have no power or internet from the storm that broke the heat. More storms are on the way from Philly to New York, flooding likely tomorrow. Parasitic infection sickening 572 in Michigan, more than 100 in Ohio. No common source of infection. Another large barrage by the Russians overnight in Kyiv. Damage reports coming in. This is ABC News.
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6: 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K-I-T-I.

Supertramp with the logical song on KITI. Al, aren't you glad you belong on the 4th of July weekend? Love them. Here we lose. And the news.

KITIAA Alan Archer with you on your Sunday. And you ever get your mail and the envelope on there says, this is not a bill? And then you open it up and it says, envelope was not a bill. This is the bill. Now, I never have. I've

0: You're the company to me, Bob Seger, the Silver Bullet Band on KITI with the greatest hits of all time. Alan Arch with you, and I was wondering if anyone ever won the $1 million on Deal or No Deal. Did you ever watch Deal or No Deal? So I looked it up, and yes, two contestants won the $1 million top prize on the original U.S. version of Deal or No Deal. Jessica Robinson, the first to win the million in September 2008, she turned down a final offer of $561,000, chose to keep her case, and it contained $1 million. Wow. Could you do that? Wow. And then a person named Tamara Rodriguez, the second winner, who just a month later, in October of 2008, she turned down a massive offer of $677,000 and played on until she automatically secured the $1 million top prize. Wow.
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Lay, Lady, Lay, Bob Dylan on KITI. ABC National News come up right up to the top of the hour. Till then, we'll keep on doing it. Here's Steppenwolf, Magic Carpet Ride on KITI.

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2: ABC News, I'm Wayne Cabot. The worst heat wave in 14 years, says Governor Mikey Sherrill, has killed at least 25 people across New Jersey, ranging in age from their 80s to their 30s. The storms that broke the heat also broke trees in half and snapped utility lines.
3: I've been through hurricanes here and whatnot, but this was the most intense. It looked like straight line wind.
2: No power, no internet for a 250,000 people from New Jersey to New York to Pennsylvania. FIFA lifting the red card suspension against America's star player. And so Folarin Balogun will be playing tomorrow against Belgium in Seattle. The Belgium team is stunned. Sources telling ABC News President Trump called FIFA's president last week, urging the suspension over the awkward stepping of a player's ankle. President Trump is off to meet with NATO leaders tomorrow. He'll be in Turkey. OPEC countries have agreed to expand their production as oil falls to near pre-war levels. This is ABC News.
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Glad to have you along. Al Archer playing the greatest hits of all time. 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

on a warm summer's evening, on a train bound for nowhere, I met up with a gambler. We were both too tired to sleep, so we took turns of staring out the window at the darkness till boredom overtook us.

0: Ah, you make my dreams come true. Hall & Oates on KITI. Nice weather coming up here. 54 low tonight. Tomorrow, lots of sunshine. High right around 85. Might be a little hot for some people. It is for me. I like it right around 75. But there's a nice breeze coming through about 5 in the afternoon to keep us cool off a bit. Tomorrow night, partly cloudy. Low right around 49. And then on Tuesday, high of 78. Low of 52.
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2: ABC News, I'm Wayne Cabot. President Trump intervened with FIFA and American star forward Folarin Balogun is no longer suspended for Monday's match against Belgium.
3: While this is a highly unusual move, there is precedent. Portugal's Cristiano Ronaldo was sent off with a red card in one of his country's last matches before the World Cup. He initially received a 3-game suspension, which would have sidelined him for Portugal's first 2 World Cup matches, until FIFA intervened.
2: ABC's Christian Cordero. Mexico is out, England handing them the first World Cup loss. Brazil is out too. The most extreme heat in 14 years leaves 25 dead across New Jersey. People in their mid-30s to their 80s. Most had no air conditioning. The storms that broke the heat broke trees and power lines. More storms Monday. Police have a man in custody after a large quantity of fireworks killed a woman in Chino, California. This is ABC News.
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0: When you're looking for a little pick-me-up, you'll never be disappointed, because we have the freshest treats in Lewis County. So, go ahead and get yourself some. 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
2: ABC News, I'm Wayne Cabot. After President Trump called up his friend, the FIFA president, the ruling is American star forward Folarin Balogun will play in the World Cup match Monday against Belgium. A lot of soccer fans agree that he should, that he didn't intentionally step on a foot. Reaction from teammate Christian Pulisic.
3: He's obviously super happy, man. This is what exactly you want to be able to play in games like this. It's just a big smile on his face and all of ours for him. He deserves it.
2: New Jersey is reeling. 25 killed in the heat, followed by storms that tore up neighborhoods and took down power and internet. A woman in Paramus.
4: We can deny it all we want, right? You can stand there and say it's not raining, but it doesn't prevent you from getting wet. The same thing with climate change. We can deny it all we want, but we're experiencing the repercussions.
2: More flooding downpours on the way across the area Monday. This is ABC News.
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2: ABC News, I'm Wayne Cabot. President Trump intervened with FIFA and American star forward Folarin Balogun is no longer suspended for Monday's match against Belgium.
3: While this is a highly unusual move, there is precedent. Portugal's Cristiano Ronaldo was sent off with a red card in one of his country's last matches before the World Cup. He initially received a 3-game suspension, which would have sidelined him for Portugal's first 2 World Cup matches. Until FIFA intervened.
2: ABC's Christian Cordero. Mexico is out, England handing them the first World Cup loss. Brazil is out too. The most extreme heat in 14 years leaves 25 dead across New Jersey. People in their mid-30s to their 80s. Most had no air conditioning. The storms that broke the heat broke trees and power lines. More storms Monday. Police have a man in custody after a large quantity of fireworks killed a woman in Chino, California. This is ABC News.
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2: ABC News, I'm Wayne Cabot. After President Trump called up his friend, the FIFA president, the ruling is American star forward Folarin Balogun will play in the World Cup match Monday against Belgium. A lot of soccer fans agree that he should, that he didn't intentionally step on a foot. Reaction from teammate Christian Pulisic.
3: He's obviously super happy, man. This is what exactly you want to be able to play in games like this. It's just a big smile on his face and all of ours for him. He deserves it.
2: New Jersey is reeling. 25 killed in the heat, followed by storms that tore up neighborhoods and took down power and internet. A woman in Paramus.
4: We can deny it all we want, right? You can stand there and say it's not raining, but it doesn't prevent you from getting wet. The same thing with climate change. We can deny it all we want, but we're experiencing the repercussions.
2: More flooding downpours on the way across the area Monday. This is ABC News.
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2: ABC News, I'm Wayne Cabot. President Trump intervened with FIFA and American star forward Folarin Balogun is no longer suspended for Monday's match against Belgium.
3: While this is a highly unusual move, there is precedent. Portugal's Cristiano Ronaldo was sent off with a red card in one of his country's last matches before the World Cup. He initially received a 3-game suspension, which would have sidelined him for Portugal's first 2 World Cup matches, until FIFA intervened.
2: ABC's Christian Cordero. Mexico is out, England handing them the first World Cup loss. Brazil is out too. The most extreme heat in 14 years leaves 25 dead across New Jersey. People in their mid-30s to their 80s. Most had no air conditioning. The storms that broke the heat broke trees and power lines. More storms Monday. Police have a man in custody after a large quantity of fireworks killed a woman in Chino, California. This is ABC News.
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2: ABC News, I'm Wayne Cabot. After President Trump called up his friend, the FIFA president, the ruling is American star forward Folarin Balogun will play in the World Cup match Monday against Belgium. A lot of soccer fans agree that he should, that he didn't intentionally step on a foot. Reaction from teammate Christian Pulisic.
3: He's obviously super happy, man. This is what exactly you want to be able to play in games like this. It's just a big smile on his face and all of ours for him. He deserves it.
2: New Jersey is reeling. 25 killed in the heat, followed by storms that tore up neighborhoods and took down power and internet. A woman in Paramus.
4: We can deny it all we want, right? You can stand there and say it's not raining, but it doesn't prevent you from getting wet. The same thing with climate change. We can deny it all we want, but we're experiencing the repercussions.
2: More flooding downpours on the way across the area Monday. This is ABC News.
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2: ABC News, I'm Brian. Florida extreme heat plagued millions over the holiday weekend. Officials in New Jersey believe there were at least 25 heat-related deaths in the state. Now millions are under a different kind of weather threat, says ABC's Hannah Bata.
3: Heavy rain pounding Chicago. Parts of Wrigley Field inundated with water. Roads turned into rivers, leaving drivers stranded. In New York, intense winds whipping up sand and debris. Beachgoers in Brooklyn rushing to pack up and leave. Lightning striking One World Trade Center in Lower Manhattan.
2: 5-day mini-trial begins in Utah today. Prosecutors will try to show they have sufficient evidence against Tyler Robinson, the man accused of killing Charlie Kirk last year, to require him to stand trial. Sources tell ABC News President Trump called FIFA's president and asked him to review the controversial one-game suspension for the U.S.'s leading World Cup goal scorer, and that ban's been lifted. Villar and Balogun can play tonight. This is ABC News.
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For the preacher man who asked, were you bound on such a cold, dark afternoon? As we drove on through the rain, as he listened, I explained, and he left me

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2: ABC News, I'm Brian Clark. After leading the weekend celebrations for America's 250th anniversary, President Trump is set to leave Washington later today to meet with allies.
3: President Trump leaves for the high-stakes NATO summit in Turkey, where he'll meet with world leaders on the wars in Iran and Ukraine. It comes as President Trump has been blasting our allies for not spending enough on their own defense and for refusing to get involved in the war in Iran.
2: It's ABC's Selena Wang. Overnight, Ukraine was hammered by another barrage of Russian missiles and drones. At least 12 people were killed in Kyiv. Right now in Iran, threats against President Trump along the miles-long funeral procession in Tehran for Supreme Leader Ayatollah Ali Khamenei, who was killed in a strike on the opening day of the war. The president also may have played a part in the World Cup, as sources say he called the head of FIFA over a red card given to USA star Philarin Balogun, and FIFA lifted his one-game suspension. He can play tonight. This is ABC News.
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some of y'all never been down south too much. I'm gonna tell you a little bit about this so that you understand what I'm talking about. Down there we have a plant that grows out in the woods and the fields. Looks something like a turnip green. Nearby call it poke salad. Poke salad. Used to know a girl lived down there and she'd go out in the evenings and pick her a mess of it. 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Cause that's about all they had to eat. They did all right. Down in Louisiana, where the alligators grow so mean, the little girl that I swear to the world.

That's Carly Simon here on KITI. Up and at 'em bright and early, I'm Matt Shannon checking in. Sure glad you were tuned in. Here we are, July 6th. Sunny, about 87 later on today. And here's Blue Zivich. Ride, Captain Ride, KITI.

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2: From ABC News, I'm Brian Clark. President Trump will ring the stock exchange opening bell from the Oval Office today. It'll be to mark the start of the so-called Trump accounts, the new tax-advantage investment accounts. Then he makes a crucial overseas trip, says ABC Stephen Portnoy in Washington.
3: Tonight, the president will fly in the new Air Force One overseas for the first time, heading to a two-day NATO summit in Turkey. The White House says the president will continue pressing European leaders to spend more of their own money on defense, as Trump considers a further drawdown of U.S. troops based in Europe. While in Ankara, he'll also meet with Ukrainian President Volodymyr Zelensky, who's seeking more American Patriot missile interceptors to fend off Russian attacks.
2: And those Russian attacks have ramped up. Ukrainian officials say at least 18 people were killed in overnight strikes, 12 of them in the capital, Kyiv. The president may have also showed his influence on the World Cup. Sources confirm he spoke with FIFA's president leading up to FIFA's Sunday decision to allow the USA's top goal scorer, Vlaarin Balogun, to play in tonight's round of 16 game against Belgium. ESPN analyst Hercules Gomez is a former U.S. national team member.
4: FIFA's not admitting they made a mistake. They're not admitting that the referee on the field made a mistake and gave the player a red card when it shouldn't have been a red card. The red card hasn't been rescinded. What's going on here is they're suspending the suspension.
2: Other countries, including Belgium, have objected. More than 60 million people in the Northeast under a flood watch as extreme heat moves into the Carolinas. It was deadly over the weekend. And ABC's Jim Ryan says the first signs of trouble are muscle spasms and cramps.
5: Heat exhaustion brings heavy sweating and dizziness. Stay in the heat and confusion can set in.
6: That confusion could be a symptom of heat stroke, which is an emergency. That is the time to call 911 or get someone to emergent care immediately without delay.
5: ABC News medical contributor Dr. Alok Patel. On average, extreme heat kills twice as many Americans every year as the next deadliest weather threat.
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2: The man accused of killing conservative influencer Charlie Kirk last year is set to appear in front of a judge today.
9: For the first time in this case, Charlie Kirk's parents and his wife Erica will attend today's hearing in what's expected to be like a mini trial that could last all week. Prosecutors will be laying out parts of their case with evidence and testimony to prove to a judge they have probable cause to move forward to trial. 10 months after allegedly shooting and killing Charlie Kirk, Tyler Robinson still has not entered a plea. Today, he will begin to hear the case against him. Alex Stone, ABC News, Provo, Utah.
2: The Wayne County, Ohio sheriff said three people, including an officer, were killed in a shooting. The suspect was also killed. Authorities say it happened during a disturbance in Rittman, southwest of Akron in Wayne County. Authorities say the officers immediately started taking fire as they arrived. A group of proclaimed white nationalists marched through Washington, D.C. during the weekend's July 4th celebrations. Now a cabinet member is responding.
10: Hundreds of people participated in the march, covering their faces and wearing hats featuring the logo of the Patriot Front. The group was heard chanting the words, "Reclaim America." When President Trump's Interior Secretary Doug Burgum was asked about the march, he cited the First Amendment. Now, the Anti-Defamation League says the Patriot Front is responsible for most of the white supremacist propaganda distributed in the U.S.
2: It's ABC's Karen Hua. I'm Brian Clark, ABC News.
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1: Good morning, I'm Miles McKnight with KITI News. This week in South Thurston County, nightly road work is going to impact nighttime travelers between Grand Mound and Maytown, says the Washington State Department of Transportation. Every night this week, crews are going to narrow either northbound I-5 or southbound I-5 down to one lane, anywhere between milepost 88 and 95. Plus, the Scatter Creek and Maytown rest areas are going to be closed. Officials say that this is all due to a 7-mile repaving project on the freeway. The nightly lane closures are between 8 p.m. and 6 the next morning. If you frequently travel on I-5 through South Thurston County in the nighttime hours, you're encouraged to plan ahead for possible delays this week. After more than 3 months of being closed entirely, the Koontz Road overpass near Napavine is finally reopened.
2: It has been ongoing for several years as far as having the bridge partially closed and then having it fully closed for the construction to repair it.
1: Celeste Machina with the Washington State Department of Transportation says that there have been restrictions with the Koontz Road overpass since June of 2024 after an oversized freight load traveling on the freeway struck and damaged the overpass, which wasn't the first such collision to occur.
2: Since I've been with WashDOT and going into my 13th year, this is the third time that we have had the bridge struck and damaged.
1: Permanent overpass repairs were finally completed before the 4th of July weekend. Beginning this week, a burn ban takes effect in unincorporated Thurston County starting Wednesday, July 8th. For those living in Rochester, Grand Mound, Maytown, and beyond, burn restrictions are going to continue through mid-October. As for Lewis County, the annual ban on burn piles begins next week, July 15th, lasting through October 15th. But as Lewis County Commissioner Scott Brummer previously noted, the burn restriction could be altered.
3: Because there are many times in the fall we see wet conditions much earlier than October 15th, and it can be amended to lift the restriction prior to the 15th.
1: Officials say that the annual summertime burn restrictions have resulted in significant drops in brush fires and property damage in recent years. 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We'll check sports and weather next.
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1: In KITI Sports, one final World Cup match is being played at what we call Lumen Field.
5: There's the final whistle. Seattle, we're coming back Monday night in the round of 16.
1: That final call from last week's U.S.-Bosnia match on Fox. Today is the day when Team USA battles Belgium here in the Pacific Northwest. Kickoff is at 5 o'clock. In baseball, the Mariners have completed their 6-game homestand at T-Mobile Park. They take the day off today for travel day. They're about to begin a 6-game road trip to the Sunshine State. The Mariners visit the Marlins tomorrow, staying in Miami for 3 days. Then the M's move on to Tampa Bay to take on the Rays. KYTY Twin City Area Weather Forecast. Today, 87 degrees. Tonight, mostly clear with a low of 50. Tomorrow, mostly sunny with a high of 77 degrees. I'm Miles McKnight, and you're now up to date with KYTY News.
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That'll happen when you're tuned into the greatest hits of all time. Sooner or later, the Grassroots will be on the air here at KITI. Monday morning, 5:15 now. I'm Matt Shannon. There's a real one of these now in Cincinnati. Here's WKRP at KITI.

0: Question 67 and 68 from Chicago on KITI at 521. Chicago fans, they're out on the road performing their greatest hits, and it's quite a catalog. They're coming to the Northwest on Saturday night, September 25th at the Washington State Fair in Puyallup, which I guess September is only 2 months from now. So if you want tickets or to get more info, simply visit thefair.com.
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0: That's Pete Townsend here on KITI. Looks like a sunny day in southwest Washington. Very warm with a high near 87 later on. Man, admiring the wonder of you. It's Elvis on KITI.
1: When no one else can understand me,

That's Jonathan here on KITI, and next month we're giving away a Jeep Wrangler. You could win it if you want to check it out. We're on tour this week. Tomorrow, Service Saw, State Avenue, Chehalis. Wednesday, Point S, Centralia, OK Tire. Thursday, Elam's. And we're going to win a key at all those locations. And here's the toys on KITI.

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On the way in a couple of minutes at 6, ABC's hourly update. 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
2: From ABC News, I'm Brian Clark. Extreme heat over the weekend was blamed for at least 25 deaths in New Jersey, and now the heat's given way in the Northeast to heavy rains. 40 million people are under a flood watch, says ABC meteorologist Ginger Z.
3: A lot of people needed rain, but flood watches now from Virginia and North Carolina up through Pittsburgh, Pennsylvania, and over to Hartford and even New Bedford. Rhode Island is in a flood watch as well, New York City.
2: The severe weather also complicated holiday travel, says ABC's Matt Rivers in New York.
4: Overnight, more than 1,000 flight cancellations, with thousands more delayed. This as a Delta plane in Chicago reportedly struck by fireworks Saturday.
5: A tower which had a firework hit our plane, Delta 1076, are continuing.
4: Delta saying the flight safely landed and taxied to the gate.
2: Air travel also complicated last night at Boston's Logan Airport because of a jet fueling system outage that led the FAA to implement a ground stop. The problem's been resolved. President Trump will fly overseas for the first time on the new Air Force One jet donated by Bahrain. His destination, Turkey, for the NATO summit, says ABC Stephen Portnoy.
6: The president has aired his anger at the NATO partners for not taking part in the Iran war effort. He's even said he wouldn't be heading to the summit this week were it not being hosted by his friend, Turkish President Recep Tayyip Erdogan. In an effort to smooth things over, NATO's Secretary General has pointed to what he calls the Trump Trillion, the additional money Europe has recently pumped into its own defense. The White House says the president will continue urging more of that spending as he considers further drawdowns of the longstanding U.S. troop presence in Europe.
2: The president will also meet with the leaders of Syria and Ukraine as Russia continues its bombardment of Ukraine. Overnight strikes killed 18 people. Today in Utah, Charlie Kirk's widow and his parents will be in court with the man accused of killing the conservative influencer. It's the start of a mini-hearing to determine if Tyler Robinson will face trial for Kirk's death last year. You're listening to ABC News.
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2: The U.S. plays Belgium tonight in Seattle for a spot in the World Cup quarterfinals, and the USA's top World Cup goal scorer, Phelan Balogun, will be allowed to play after a one-game ban was suspended. ABC's Will Reeve explains what happened.
9: Following the controversial call, Balogun saying the contact was unintentional and that he accepted the decision. But suddenly on Sunday, news that Balogun was in. ABC News sources confirming reports that President Trump had called FIFA President Gianni Infantino to review the matter. President Trump posting online Sunday, "Thank you to FIFA for doing what was right and reversing a great injustice."
2: Weekend fireworks led to mishaps in some areas, says ABC's Allison Kosick.
10: In Southern California, a car catching fire after fireworks exploded outside this home in Chino, killing a woman and injuring three others. In Provo, Utah, fireworks sparking a large brush fire near Slate Canyon. Mishaps even during professional shows. Fire breaking out on the Brooklyn Bridge during the Macy's fireworks show in New York.
2: A large fire in West Virginia continues to engulf a warehouse. The governor's declared a state of emergency for parts of Wood County. Governor Patrick Morrissey says
11: the local officials are doing incredible work. There's collaboration across the board because people know that the goal is to learn as much as possible, inform the public, and focus on putting the fire out.
2: I'm Brian Clark, ABC News.
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0: Nightly road work is going to impact nighttime travelers between Grand Mound and Maytown, says the Washington State Department of Transportation. Every night this week, crews are going to narrow either northbound I-5 or southbound I-5 down to one lane, anywhere between milepost 88 and 95. Plus, the Scatter Creek and Maytown rest areas are going to be closed. Officials say that this is all due to a 7-mile repaving project on the freeway. The nightly lane closures are between 8 p.m. and 6 the next morning. If you frequently travel on I-5 through South Thurston County in the nighttime hours, you're encouraged to plan ahead for possible delays this week. After more than 3 months of being closed entirely, the Coontz Road overpass near Napavine is finally reopened.
1: It has been ongoing for several years as far as having the bridge partially closed and then having it fully closed for the construction to repair it.
0: Celeste Machina with the Washington State Department of Transportation says that there have been restrictions with the Coontz Road overpass since June of 2024 after an oversized freight load traveling on the freeway struck and damaged the overpass, which wasn't the first such collision to occur there.
1: Since I've been with WashDOT and going into my 13th year, this is the third time that we have had the bridge struck and damaged.
0: Permanent overpass repairs were finally completed before the 4th of July weekend. Beginning this week, a burn ban takes effect in unincorporated Thurston County starting Wednesday, July 8th. For those living in Rochester, Grand Mound, Maytown, and beyond, burn restrictions are going to continue through mid-October. As for Lewis County, the annual ban on burn piles begins next week, July 15th, lasting through October 15th. But as Lewis County Commissioner Scott Brummer previously noted, the burn restriction could be altered.
2: Because there are many times in the fall we see wet conditions much earlier than October 15th, and it can be amended to lift the restriction prior to the 15th.
0: Officials say that the annual summertime burn restrictions have resulted in significant drops in brush fires and property damage in recent years. You're listening to KITI News. We'll check sports and weather next.
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0: In KITI Sports, one final World Cup match is being played at what we call Lumen Field.
4: There's the final whistle. Seattle, we're coming back.
0: That final call from last week's U.S.-Bosnia match on Fox. Today is the day when Team USA battles Belgium here in the Pacific Northwest. Kickoff is at 5 o'clock. In baseball, the Mariners have completed their 6-game homestand at T-Mobile Park. They take the day off today for travel day. They're about to begin a 6-game road trip to the Sunshine State. The Mariners visit the Marlins tomorrow, staying in Miami for 3 days. Then the M's move on to Tampa Bay to take on the Rays. KITI Twin City Area Weather Forecast. Today, 87 degrees. Tonight, mostly clear with a low of 50. Tomorrow, mostly sunny with a high of 77 degrees. I'm Miles McKnight, and you're now up to date with KITI News.
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That's Arthur Connolly here on KITI. Monday morning, still early at 6:12. I'm Matt Cannon, and well, she says you're no good. Talking to someone else, I'm sure. Linda Ronstadt.

0: That's Chubby Checker, and this is KITI. We're the station that decided to give away a Jeep Wrangler, and that is happening next month. And I don't know if you've seen it or not. We're trying to bring it around a different location, somewhere close to you. Tomorrow, we'll be set up at Service Saw, State Avenue in Chehalis. 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Friday, South Creek Post Acute in Centralia. Saturday, Toledo's Market Fresh, so all over the place. 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
3: This is KITI. In the-

The Beatles here on KITI at 6:22. Weather sunny and warm, right around 87 this afternoon. Upper 70s tomorrow. And here we go with a song from the Beach Boys.

That's 11 Spoonful, and this is FM 92.9, 100.5, and 1420 KITI. Let's see here. Coming up in about 4 minutes, give or take, Miles McKnight in our local newsroom. The rundown of today's top stories. We like to have entertainment and information, right? So the music entertains, the information is Miles, and I'm just that guy. Can you be quiet? Great, now. Jefferson Airplane.

Good morning, I'm Miles McKnight with KITY News. This week in South Thurston County, nightly road work.

0: going to impact nighttime travelers between Grand Mound and Maytown, says the Washington State Department of Transportation. Every night this week, crews are going to narrow either northbound I-5 or southbound I-5 down to one lane, anywhere between milepost 88 and 95. Plus, the Scatter Creek and Maytown rest areas are going to be closed. Officials say that this is all due to a 7-mile repaving project on the freeway. The nightly lane closures are between 8 p.m. and 6 the next morning. If you frequently travel on I-5 through South Thurston County in the nighttime hours, you're encouraged to plan ahead for possible delays this week. After more than 3 months of being closed entirely, the Coons Road overpass near Napavine is finally reopened.
1: It has been ongoing for several years as far as having the bridge partially closed and then having it fully closed for the construction to repair it.
0: Celeste Machina with the Washington

0: permanent overpass repairs were finally completed before the 4th of July weekend. Beginning this week, a burn ban takes effect in unincorporated Thurston County starting Wednesday, July 8th. For those living in Rochester, Grand Mound, Maytown, and beyond, burn restrictions are going to continue through mid-October. As for Lewis County, the annual ban on burn piles begins next week, July 15th, lasting through October 15th. But as Lewis County Commissioner Scott Brummer previously noted, the burn restriction could be altered.
1: Because there are many times in the fall we see wet conditions much earlier than October 15th, and it can be amended to lift the restriction prior to the 15th.
0: Officials say that the annual summertime burn restrictions have resulted in significant drops in brush fires and property damage in recent years. 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We'll check sports and weather next.
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0: In KITI Sports, one final World Cup match is being played at what we call Lumen Field.
3: There's the final whistle. Seattle, we're coming back Monday night in the round of 16.
0: That final call from last week's U.S.-Bosnia match on Fox. Today is the day when Team USA battles Belgium here in the Pacific Northwest. Kickoff is at 5 o'clock. In baseball, the Mariners have completed their six-game homestand at T-Mobile Park. They take the day off today for travel day. They're about to begin a six-game road trip to the Sunshine State. The Mariners visit the Marlins tomorrow, staying in Miami for 3 days. Then the M's move on to Tampa Bay to take on the Rays. KITI Twin City Area Weather Forecast. Today, 87 degrees. Tonight, mostly clear with a low of 50. Tomorrow, mostly sunny with a high of 77 degrees. I'm Miles McKnight, and you're now up to date with KITI News.
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That's the Rolling Stones. Their new album will be available on Friday of this week. 6:38 with the greatest hits of all time. I'm Matt Shannon, and this is Steely Dan on KITI.

0: That's Harry Nilsson, and everybody's talking, and they really do, but most people don't really say anything, right? It's just blah, blah, blah, blah, blah. You might be thinking that about me. 6:45 right now, and time for a little humor.
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2: 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Why is it in a bucket?
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KITI, 651 Twin Cities area weather today. Sunny, warm. Temperature in the upper 80s. Sunny, upper 70s tomorrow. Midweek Wednesday, slight chance of showers. Back to mostly sunny on Thursday. We've got ABC News on the way at 7, followed by Miles McKnight in our local newsroom. And here's the Doobie Brothers with the Doctor on KITI.

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2: From ABC News, I'm Brian Clark. President Trump simultaneously rang the opening bells for the New York Stock Exchange and the NASDAQ. He did it from the Oval Office to celebrate the new tax-advantaged investment accounts for children.
3: Parents, loved ones, churches, and generous companies and individuals will be able to contribute funds to these accounts to grow throughout the child's life.
2: Later today, the president travels to Turkey for a two-day NATO summit where defense spending among NATO members is just one of many tensions that could be at play. ABC's Britt Clennett has more from the foreign desk.
4: Diplomats among NATO nations, they say that leaders, they are weighing fresh pledges of these, you know, advanced air defense systems and a multi-year support framework. But, you know, some allies have been slow to follow through and deliver on those earlier promises. So there's real uncertainty about how far they'll go this time.
2: That also includes support for Ukraine, still targeted by Russian attacks. 18 people were killed overnight. President Trump is scheduled to meet with Ukrainian President Volodymyr Zelensky. Today in Provo, Utah, Tyler Robinson will appear in front of a judge for evidence and testimony. He is suspected of killing Charlie Kirk last year. ABC's Alex Stone has details.
5: 10 months after Tyler Robinson allegedly shot and killed Charlie Kirk during a speech at Utah Valley University, only a few miles north of the courthouse here, today Robinson is set to have his preliminary hearing. It'll be like a mini trial, and it's expected to last all week as prosecutors try to prove to a judge they have enough evidence to take the case to trial. For the first time, evidence and testimony will be presented against Robinson, and for the first time, Charlie Kirk's parents and his wife Erica will attend court. Alex Stone, ABC News, Provo, Utah.
2: The U.S. takes on Belgium in Seattle at 5 Eastern in a round of 16 game at the World.

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0: The funeral procession for Iran's supreme leader continues today as many in the crowd call for revenge against the U.S. and Israel. ABC's James Longman has details from the foreign desk.
3: Much of the country has closed down and hundreds of thousands of Iranians have poured into the streets to mourn Ayatollah Ali Khamenei, who was killed back in February by the U.S. and Israeli airstrikes. Some in the crowds have held signs calling for President Trump and Prime Minister Netanyahu to be killed in revenge. A banner with the president's face on it has been stretched along a bridge for the crowd to throw stones at.
0: The Trump administration over the weekend continued efforts to change or alter exhibits at several prominent museums, says ABC's Sophie Flay.
4: The report, released by the White House Domestic Policy Council, claims the Smithsonian cannot be trusted to tell America's story honestly. The report singles out the National Museum of American History, saying it would benefit most Americans if the Smithsonian's flagship history museum had a label at every entrance that reads, "Warning, the exhibits in this museum were prepared by people who don't want you to love your country."
0: Critics say the administration is trying to whitewash history. Someone stealing sewer drain covers from residents of the Bermall Heights neighborhood of San Francisco. Victims are learning they're responsible for the $20 replacement cost. Ruth Hidalgo lives there and says she wants to know why the covers are the target.
5: For somebody to continually do it and then hit every house on the whole hill, what's going on?
0: Police are looking into the theft. I'm Brian Clark.
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8: Good morning, I'm Miles McKnight with KITI News. This week in South Thurston County, nightly road work is going to impact nighttime travelers between Grand Mound and Maytown, says the Washington State Department of Transportation. Every night this week, crews are going to narrow either northbound I-5 or southbound I-5 down to one lane anywhere between milepost 88 and 95. Plus, the Scatter Creek and Maytown rest areas are going to be closed. Officials say that this is all due to a 7-mile repaving project on the freeway. The nightly lane closures are between 8 p.m. and 6 the next morning. If you frequently travel on I-5 through South Thurston County in the nighttime hours, you're encouraged to plan ahead for possible delays this week. After more than 3 months of being closed entirely, the Coons Road overpass near Napa Vine is finally reopened.
9: It has been ongoing for several years as far as having the bridge partially closed and then having it fully closed for the construction to repair it.
8: Celeste Machina with the Washington State Department of Transportation says that there have been restrictions with the Coons Road overpass since June of 2024 after an oversized freight load traveling on the freeway struck and damaged the overpass, which wasn't the first such collision to occur there.
9: Since I've been with WashDOT and going into my 13th year, this is the third time that we have had the bridge struck and damaged.
8: Permanent overpass repairs were finally completed before the 4th of July weekend. Beginning this week, a burn ban takes effect in unincorporated Thurston County starting Wednesday, July 8th. For those living in Rochester, Grand Mound, Maytown, and beyond, burn restrictions are going to continue through mid-October. As for Lewis County, the annual ban on burn piles begins next week, July 15th, lasting through October 15th. But

0: As Lewis County Commissioner Scott Brummer previously noted, the burn restriction could be altered.
1: Because there are many times in the fall we see wet conditions much earlier than October 15th, and it can be amended to lift the restriction prior to the 15th.
0: Officials say that the annual summertime burn restrictions have resulted in significant drops in brush fires and property damage in recent years. You're listening to KITI News. We'll check sports and weather next.
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0: In KITI Sports, one final World Cup match is being played at what we call Lumen Field.
3: There's the final whistle. Seattle, we're coming back Monday night in the round of 16.
0: That final call from last week's U.S.-Bosnia match on Fox. Today is the day when Team USA battles Belgium here in the Pacific Northwest. Kickoff is at 5 o'clock. In baseball, the Mariners have completed their six-game homestand at T-Mobile Park. They take the day off today for travel day. They're about to begin a six-game road trip to the Sunshine State. The Mariners visit the Marlins tomorrow, staying in Miami for 3 days. Then the M's move on to Tampa Bay to take on the Rays. KITI Twin City Area Weather Forecast. Today, 87 degrees. Tonight, mostly clear with a low of 50. Tomorrow, mostly sunny with a high of 77 degrees. I'm Miles McKnight, and you're now up to date with KITI News.
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It's Elvis on KITI. Monday morning, July 6th, 7:12 the time. I'm Matt Channon, and here's the Grassroots on KITI.

0: Foundations on KITI at 717. 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

Cufflinks here on KITI. It's 7:22 on the way, September 25th. On a Saturday night, performing their greatest hits at the Washington State Fair in Puyallup. 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

0: Good morning, I'm Miles McKnight with KITI News. This week in South Thurston County, nightly road work is going to impact nighttime travelers between Grand Mound and Maytown, says the Washington State Department of Transportation. Every night this week, crews are going to narrow either northbound I-5 or southbound I-5 down to one lane, anywhere between milepost 88 and 95. Plus, the Scatter Creek and Maytown rest areas are going to be closed. Officials say that this is all due to a 7-mile repaving project on the freeway. The nightly lane closures are between 8 p.m. and 6 the next morning. If you frequently travel on I-5 through South Thurston County in the nighttime hours, you're encouraged to plan ahead for possible delays this week. After more than 3 months of being closed entirely, the Koontz Road overpass near Napavine is finally reopened.
1: It has been ongoing for several years as far as having the bridge partially closed and then having it fully closed for the construction to repair it.
0: Celesta Machina with the Washington State Department of Transportation says that there have been restrictions with the Koontz Road overpass since June of 2024 after an oversized freight load traveling on the freeway struck and damaged the overpass, which wasn't the first such collision to occur. There.
1: Since I've been with WashDOT and going into my 13th year, this is the third time that we have had the bridge struck and damaged.
0: Permanent overpass repairs were finally completed before the 4th of July weekend. Beginning this week, a burn ban takes effect in unincorporated Thurston County starting Wednesday, July 8th. For those living in Rochester, Grand Mound, Maytown, and beyond, burn restrictions are going to continue through mid-October. As for Lewis County, the annual ban on burn piles begins next week, July 15th, lasting through October 15th. But as Lewis County Commissioner Scott Brummer previously noted, the burn restriction could be altered.
2: Because there are many times in the fall we see wet conditions much earlier than October 15th.

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1: In KITI Sports, one final World Cup match is being played at what we call Lumen Field.
2: There's the final whistle. Seattle, we're coming back Monday night in the round of 16.
1: That final call from last week's U.S.-Bosnia match on Fox. Today is the day when Team USA battles Belgium here in the Pacific Northwest. Kickoff is at 5 o'clock. In baseball, the Mariners have completed their six-game homestand at T-Mobile Park. They take the day off today for travel day. They're about to begin a six-game road trip to the Sunshine State. The Mariners visit the Marlins tomorrow, staying in Miami for 3 days. Then the M's move on to Tampa Bay to take on the Rays. KITI Twin City Area Weather Forecast. Today, 87 degrees. Tonight, mostly clear with a low of 50. Tomorrow, mostly sunny with a high of 77 degrees. I'm Miles McKnight, and you're now up to date with KITI News.
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Chubby Checker on KITI. 7:37 Monday morning, July 6th. I'm Matt Channon. You believe it's July? Feels like I just put away the Christmas decor. I'm losing track of time. Like, what did I say? It's 7:37 right now.

I just got up, I think. Am I still sleeping? What is wrong with me? My name's Matt Shannon. Unless you don't like what I say, then I'm Miles McKnight. Nah. But here is Mason Williams with some classical gas on KITI.

0: Going on this Monday morning, that's the Beach Boys, and this is KITI. And the Beach Boys just did about three nights in a row at the famed Hollywood Bowl down in Southern California. The touring Beach Boys feature Mike Love, founder, lead singer, co-author of almost all the big hits. And yeah, he is in his mid-80s. John Stamos, you know who that is, Uncle Jesse. He frequently is joining the Beach Boys at this point, although it's not new. He actually was affiliated with them before he had Full House and those kind of things, so he's like an honored guest that they have. As a touring troupe, next month roars into the Great Northwest. They'll be up the road at Merrymore Park in Redmond. You can go to the lead singer's website, that is mikelove.com, for more.
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0: Frankie Valli and the Four Seasons here at KITI. We're certainly in the midst of the summer season with sunny skies and a temperature in the upper 80s today. Sunny upper 70s tomorrow. Slight chance of showers midweek Wednesday. Back to sunny upper 70s on Thursday.
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2: From ABC News, I'm Brian Clark. The U.S. plays Belgium tonight for a spot in the World Cup quarterfinals, and USA leading scorer Flo Balogun will be able to play. He was presumed to be out of the game after receiving a controversial red card in the USA's last game, but President Trump says he made a call to FIFA President Gianni Infantino.
3: How do you penalize him for a game that hasn't been played yet? It's very unfair. You can't do that. So, yes, I asked for a review by FIFA.
2: And FIFA says it has suspended the red card for 1 year. Belgium's federation says it wants more clarification from FIFA on its decision to allow Balogun to play. The president was speaking hours before he flies to Turkey for the NATO summit, where the war in Ukraine will again be a key topic. Over the weekend, the president spoke by phone with Russia's Vladimir Putin.
3: He wants to end it, and Ukraine wants to end it, and we're in talks, and we'll see if we can get it ended. It's a terrible thing.
2: But overnight, Russia did continue to attack Ukraine. At least 21 people were killed in strikes, including 12 in the capital, Kyiv. Microsoft says it's cutting 4,800 jobs, with the changes concentrated on its Xbox video game platform. The Xbox CEO says the company's laying off 1,600 workers today and will transition 4 gaming studios to new management. Microsoft says these roles are not being replaced by AI, but that AI is changing how work is done. The man accused of killing conservative activist Charlie Kirk last September in Utah is set to appear in front of a judge today for evidence and testimony against him. ABC's Alex Stone is at the courthouse in Provo, Utah.
4: Charlie Kirk's widow, Erica, has fought to have full media coverage of the case. Today will be the beginning of what could be a week-long preliminary hearing, which will be like a mini-trial with evidence and testimony presented for the first time as prosecutors try to show the judge they have enough evidence to try Robinson. And for the first time, Kirk's family members will be in attendance.
2: Brian Clark, ABC News.
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2: Authorities in Hallandale Beach, Florida say a 2-year-old died after being left in a hot car Sunday. The heat is being blamed for

0: More than two dozen deaths in New Jersey over the weekend. That heat now shifting to the Carolinas. And ABC's Jim Ryan has more.
1: Millions will try to beat the heat with a box fan or ceiling fan. But the Centers for Disease Control and Prevention says that under some circumstances, that isn't a great idea. If room temperature rises above 90 degrees, according to the CDC, an electric fan can actually elevate the body's core temperature because it stops evaporating your perspiration.
0: Authorities in Southern California say a man's been arrested for involuntary manslaughter after a woman died and three people were hurt in a fireworks explosion. It happened during 4th of July celebrations in Chino. The blast also engulfed a car in flames. New technologies targeting lead-footed and reckless drivers.
2: Virginia now allows cameras in crosswalks and stop signs, a bill by State Senator Angelia Williams-Graves.
3: They will turn on when they sense the car approaching and not slowing down. The goal is for people to obey the rules of the road.
2: Virginia is also first in the nation to put a device in the vehicle of chronic speeders. Go over the speed limit, the brakes are applied. A mother who lost her son to a speeding crash says this would have saved him. Wayne Cabot, ABC News.
0: Brian Clark, ABC News.
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5: Good morning. I'm Miles McKnight with KITY News. This week in South Thurston County, nightly road work is going to impact nighttime travelers between Grand Mound and Maytown, says the Washington State Department of Transportation. Every night this week, crews are going to narrow either northbound I-5 or southbound I-5 down to one lane, anywhere between milepost 88 and 95. Plus, the Scatter Creek and Maytown rest areas are going to be closed. Officials say that this is all due to a 7-mile repaving project on the freeway. The nightly lane closures are between 8 p.m. and 6 the next morning. If you frequently travel on I-5 through South Thurston County in the nighttime hours, you're encouraged to plan ahead for possible delays this week. After more than 3 months of being closed entirely, the Coons Road overpass near Napavine is finally reopened.
6: It has been ongoing for several years as far as having the bridge partially closed and then having it fully closed for the construction to repair it.
5: Celeste Machina with the Washington State Department of Transportation says that there have been restrictions with the Coons Road overpass since June of 2024 after an oversized freight load traveling on the freeway struck and damaged the overpass, which wasn't the first such collision to occur there.
6: Since I've been with WashDOT and going into my 13th year, this is the third time that we have had the bridge struck and damaged.
5: Permanent overpass repairs were finally completed before the 4th of July weekend. Beginning this week, a burn ban takes effect in unincorporated Thurston County starting Wednesday, July 8th. For those living in Rochester, Grand Mound, Maytown, and beyond, burn restrictions are going to continue through mid-October. As for Lewis County, the annual ban on burn piles begins next week, July 15th, lasting through October 15th. But as Lewis County Commissioner Scott Brummer previously noted, the burn restriction could be altered.
7: Because there are many times in the fall we see wet conditions much earlier than October 15th, and it can be amended to lift the restriction prior to the 15th.
5: Officials say that the annual summertime burn restrictions have resulted in significant drops in brush fires and property damage in recent years. 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
9: There's the final whistle. Seattle, we're coming back. Monday night of the round of 16.
5: That final call from last week's U.S.-Bosnia match on Fox. Today is the day when Team USA battles Belgium here in the Pacific Northwest. Kickoff is at

0: 5 o'clock. In baseball, the Mariners have completed their 6-game homestand at T-Mobile Park. They take the day off today for travel day. They're about to begin a 6-game road trip to the Sunshine State. The Mariners visit the Marlins tomorrow, staying in Miami for 3 days. Then the M's move on to Tampa Bay to take on the Rays. KYTY Twin City Area Weather Forecast. Today, 87 degrees. Tonight, mostly clear with a low of 50. Tomorrow, mostly sunny with a high of 77 degrees. I'm Miles McKnight, and you're now up to date with KYTY News.
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KITI, Monday morning, 8:13, here on the 6th of July. My name's Matt Shannon. Her name's Desiree. And it's Neil.

0: Sonny and Cher on KITI. Here at 819, and tomorrow we kick off 5 days in a row, bringing our Jeep on display because you could win it next month as long as you have a valid driver's license. You sign up. So check it out. If you've not seen it in person, tomorrow at Servisaw Workwares on State Avenue in Chehalis. 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And then Saturday to Toledo's Market Fresh, because we're going to be part of the Big Cheese Day celebration. More info on how the Jeep contest works and all that stuff can be found at our sister station's website, live95.com.
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Miles McKnight with our final local news update of the morning show. 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

0: I'm Miles McKnight with KITY News. This week in South Thurston County, nightly road work is going to impact nighttime travelers between Grand Mound and Maytown, says the Washington State Department of Transportation. Every night this week, crews are going to narrow either northbound I-5 or southbound I-5 down to one lane anywhere between milepost 88 and 95. Plus, the Scatter Creek and Maytown rest areas are going to be closed. Officials say that this is all due to a 7-mile repaving project on the freeway. The nightly lane closures are between 8 p.m. and 6 the next morning. If you frequently travel on I-5 through South Thurston County in the nighttime hours, you're encouraged to plan ahead for possible delays this week. After more than 3 months of being closed entirely, the Coons Road overpass near Napavine is finally reopened.
1: It has been ongoing for several years as far as having the bridge partially closed and then having it fully closed for the construction to repair it.
0: Celeste Machina with the Washington State Department of Transportation says that there have been restrictions with the Coons Road overpass since June of 2024 after an oversized freight load traveling on the freeway struck and damaged the overpass, which wasn't the first such collision to occur there.
1: Since I've been with WashDOT and going into my 13th year, this is the third time that we have had the bridge struck and damaged.
0: Permanent overpass repairs were finally completed before the 4th of July weekend. Beginning this week, a burn ban takes effect in unincorporated Thurston County starting Wednesday, July 8th. For those living in Rochester, Grand Mound, Maytown, and beyond, burn restrictions are going to continue through mid-October. As for Lewis County, the annual ban on burn piles begins next week, July 15th, lasting through October 15th. But as Lewis County Commissioner Scott Brummer previously noted, the burn restriction could be altered.
2: Because there are many times in the fall we see wet conditions much earlier than October 15th, and it can be amended to lift the restriction prior to the 15th.
0: Officials say that the annual summertime burn restrictions have resulted in significant drops in brush fires and property damage in recent years. 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We'll check sports and weather next.
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0: In KITY Sports, one final World Cup match is being played at what we call Lumen Field.
4: There's the final whistle. Seattle, we're coming back Monday night in the round of 16.
0: That final call from last week's U.S.-Bosnia match on Fox. Today is the day when Team USA battles Belgium here in the Pacific Northwest. Kickoff is at 5 o'clock. In baseball, the Mariners have completed their 6-game homestand at T-Mobile Park. They take the day off today for travel day. They're about to begin a 6-game road trip to the Sunshine State. The Mariners visit the Marlins tomorrow.

Ably assisted by the Wolfman Jack, that was Guess Who, and this is KITI. And for fans of the Guess Who, for the first time in over 20 years, the main two guys are on the tour together, Randy Bachman and Burton Cummings. I bring it up because next month, on the 22nd, they'll end the big tour they're on at Seattle's Climate Pledge Arena, so should be good. And here's the Carpenters on KITI.

0: That's John Paul Young here on KITI. I'm Matt Shannon. I mean, at least that's the name I go by on the air. A real guy is slightly different. Gives me a split personality from the sound of it, right? But anyways, real Matt would say, do you have anybody encouraging you in life? If you're doing life on your own for the most part, that is extremely difficult, especially if you get down. So I'm here to say, I think you're outstanding. I really believe if you truly want something, you could really focus on it and get that. And it may be something you say is impossible. Well, if it's technically possible, go for it. Same thing with relationships, right? Maybe you've got an estranged adult child. It's been 10, 15 years, something like that. Or perhaps a significant other from the past who really never left the top of your mind. Well, I say, why not reach out? I mean, you're not going to make it worse, arguably, right? But if you have any thoughts of giving it another shot, I would definitely encourage you to take it. I've done that a few times and really changed my entire life. So, like I said, at least in 10 years' time, you wouldn't have been like, oh, I should have just... No, you could give it a shot. Sometimes you do get a second chance with things, and even if you don't, you'll know that you gave it your absolute best shot. So I'm thinking of you, and I'm hoping for the best, and I'm cheering you on.
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The Beach Boys on KITI. Those guys out on tour next month, coming to the Great Northwest, Marymore Park in Redmond. So if interested, go to the Beach Boys.

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2: ABC News, I'm Brian Clark. FIFA is allowing U.S. soccer star Flo Balogun to play in tonight's World Cup game against Belgium. He was sent to miss the game for a red card he received in the last game against Bosnia. President Trump was asked today if he played a role in FIFA's decision.
3: All I did was ask for a review. I didn't say you have to do this.
2: He made that request in a conversation with FIFA's president, Gianni Infantino, and now other countries, including Belgium, are not happy. Belgium says it wants more information about why FIFA made the decision. The game kicks off in Seattle at 8 Eastern. President Trump tonight travels to Turkey for a NATO summit. Ukraine will be a major issue. Overnight, 21 people were killed in Russian strikes. Microsoft is cutting 4,800 jobs. Its Xbox division will be hit hard. It's trimming about 20% of its workforce. Xbox's CEO says the business is not healthy. Charlie Kirk's accused killer, Tyler Robinson, will be in a Utah court today as prosecutors present evidence against him. This is ABC News.
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Okay, what do we got to learn? Some kind of Morse code here to communicate? That's Tony, Orlando, and Don. 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Getting late on a Monday morning at 9.09, here to play the greatest hits of all time. My name's Matt Shannon. Hope your morning's been going great, and it's Steve Forbert with Romeo's Tune on KITI.

0: KC and the Sunshine Band here on KITI at a quarter after nine. Weather today, sunny and warm. Our temperature in the mid-80s. Tomorrow, sunny in the upper 70s. Midweek Wednesday, some clouds. Temperature peaking in the low 70s. Back to sunny, upper 70s to wrap up the week Thursday and Friday.
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0: Jagging the Line with Tommy James here at KITI. 923 right now, and tomorrow, a five-day tour of our Jeep Wrangler kicks off. We'll be at Servisaw Workwares on State Avenue in Chehalis. 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Like, blah, blah, blah, those guys and their vehicles. Well, I really think this is one of our best. See what you think. 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

Creedence Clearwater Revival on KITI at 9:35. I'm Matt Shannon. I get like really into something for a certain amount of time and then it just stops. You ever have that?

0: buying albums on colored vinyl because they look cool. So the Dixieland sound, that's what I'm into right now. But I need to stop buying things on eBay at 3 in the morning. Extensive collection is being built here accidentally. I bring it up because Satchmo is on the way next here at KITI.
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Nice day, sunny, warm, temperature mid-80s, sunny upper 70s tomorrow, midweek Wednesday, clouds and a temperature in the low 70s, back to sunny upper 70s Thursday and Friday, so pretty nice week, really. Comfortable. Today a little hot, but oh well. 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

0: Neil Diamond here on KITI. Late Monday morning, 9:50, almost midday. And that is when DJ Kelsey takes over at 10. So she'll keep playing the greatest hits of all time. I'll return tomorrow morning just before 5 o'clock to kickstart another big day here at KITI.
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2: ABC News, I'm Chuck Siebertson. The Belgian Soccer Federation demands an explanation from FIFA about a decision to let a U.S. forward play tonight at the World Cup despite getting a red card in his previous game. President Trump phoned the head of soccer's governing body about it.
3: All I did was ask for a review. I didn't say you have to do this.
2: A man accused of killing conservative influencer Charlie Kirk in Utah last September is set to appear in front of a judge this week for evidence and testimony against him. Tyler Robinson has not entered a plea. Tonight, the president will fly the new Air Force One overseas for the first time to a two-day NATO summit in Turkey. For the first time, President Trump rang the opening bell for the New York Stock Exchange and NASDAQ from the Oval Office in the White House. It celebrated the launch of Trump Accounts, a new tax-advantaged savings account for children in the U.S. Total deaths in Ukraine from overnight Russian air attacks are now at least 21. This is ABC News.
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That's the Guess Who on KITI, and I'm DJ Kelsey. Well, our Seattle Mariners are sitting at first in the AL West. Defeated the Blue Jays 4-0 yesterday. Backing at it tomorrow at 3:40, taking on the Marlins. Go M's. Derek Clapton on KITI.

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7: What is going

James Taylor and Carly Simon on KITI. Let's take a peek at that forecast. Hitting around 87 degrees today, mostly sunny. Upper 70s tomorrow, mid 70s Wednesday, Thursday. It's Jackie DeShannon.

0: Fast 3 Dawn Night on KITI. 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
2: ABC News, I'm Chuck Sievertson. FIFA's judicial bodies are independent. They operate autonomously, says the head of soccer's governing body in a statement, essentially denying he had any influence over the decision to reverse the red card suspension, clearing the way for the top U.S. scorer to play in tonight's game against Belgium. President Trump phoned the head of soccer's governing body about it.
3: I asked for a review because I didn't think it was a foul. And, you know, again, I'm good at this stuff. I didn't think it was a foul. I thought it was two great athletes that crashed into each other and got entangled.
2: The man accused of killing conservative influencer Charlie Kirk in Utah last September is set to appear in front of a judge this week for several days of evidence and testimony against him. Tyler Robinson has so far not entered a plea. President Trump tonight heading for a two-day NATO summit in Turkey. Also at the summit, Ukraine President Zelensky will likely repeat a request for more interceptor missiles. This is ABC News.
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That's Alabama on KITI, and I'm DJ Kelsey. Hoping you had a fantastic 4th of July weekend. I went up to Mount Rainier for a nice sunrise on the 4th. Was back before 11. Hung out with the puppy dog. Kept him safe all night. It's Ann Murray on KITI.

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Elton John on KITI, and I'm DJ Kelsey. They've been paying much attention to the FIFA World Cup. Well, the first ever World Cup final halftime show is on the way the 19th with Madonna headlining alongside Shakira, BTS with

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That's the Dave Clark 5 on KITI. Well, today we're hitting 87 degrees, nice and sunny. A little too sunny for this DJ. Down to 50 overnight. Tomorrow, 77 and sunny. Back to the mid-70s, Wednesday, Thursday, Friday. 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

0: Dusty Springfield on KITR. Well, 70 years after Walt Disney opened its doors, Disneyland welcomed its billionth guest. 8-year-old Andre Robles was there celebrating his birthday from Arizona, selected as the honorary billionth visitor alongside his parents. And Anaheim Park, it opened in 1955, credited with launching the American theme park industry. The family got to participate in the unveiling of a sign updating Disney's population to 1 billion, joined by Mickey, Minnie, Donald, and Daisy. Also received a VIP tour that included a preview of the newly opened Soarin' Across America attraction. Big congrats to the billionth Disney guest, Andre Robles.
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2: ABC News, I'm Chuck Sievertson. Lower gasoline prices could be coming as the U.S. has been removing mines from the southern route of the Strait of Hormuz, with more tankers passing through, says ABC News contributor and former State Department official Steve Gannier.
3: That's another 5 million barrels on the market. So we're going from a shortage of oil to a glut of oil, which takes away so much of the negotiating power of the Iranians.
2: Gannier says what's dangerous is Ukraine attacking and knocking out a lot of Russian oil refineries, creating long lines for gasoline in Russia. He says Putin might attack NATO to distract the Russian people. A White House report accuses the Smithsonian Institution of tainted, politically motivated exhibits. The Smithsonian denies it. FIFA's judicial bodies are independent. They operate autonomously, says the head of soccer's governing body in a statement, essentially denying that he had any influence over the decision to reverse a red card suspension of a top U.S. scorer. This is ABC News.
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2: Good afternoon, I'm Miles McKnight with KYTY News. This week in South Thurston County, nightly road work is going to impact nighttime travelers between Grand Mound and Maytown, says the Washington State Department of Transportation. Every night this week, crews are going to narrow either northbound I-5 or southbound I-5 down to one lane anywhere between milepost 88 and 95. Plus, the Scatter Creek and Maytown rest areas are going to be closed. Officials say that this is all due to a 7-mile repaving project on the freeway. The nightly lane closures are between 8 p.m. and 6 the next morning. If you frequently travel on I-5 through South Thurston County in the nighttime hours, you're encouraged to plan ahead for possible delays this week. After more than 3 months of being closed entirely, the Coons Road overpass near Napavine is finally reopened.
3: It has been ongoing for several years as far as having the bridge partially closed and then having it fully closed for the construction to repair it.
2: Celeste Machina with the Washington State Department of Transportation says that there have been restrictions with the Coons Road overpass since June of 2024 after an oversized freight load traveling on the freeway struck and damaged the overpass, which wasn't the first such collision to occur there.
3: Since I've been with WashDOT and going into my 13th year, this is the third time that we have had the bridge struck and damaged.
2: Permanent overpass repairs were finally completed before the 4th of July weekend. Beginning this week, a burn ban takes effect in unincorporated Thurston County starting Wednesday, July 8th. For those living in Rochester, Grand Mound, Maytown, and beyond, burn restrictions are going to continue through mid-October. As for Lewis County, the annual ban on burn piles begins next week, July 15th, lasting through October 15th. But as Lewis County Commissioner Scott Brummer previously noted, the burn restriction could be altered.
4: Because there are many times in the fall we see wet conditions much earlier than October 15th, and it can be amended to lift the restriction prior to the 15th.
2: Officials say that the annual summertime burn restrictions have resulted in significant drops in brush fires and property damage in recent years. You're listening to KYTY News. We'll check sports and weather next.
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6: There's the final whistle. Seattle, we're coming back. Monday night in the round of 16.
2: That final call from last week's U.S.-Bosnia match on Fox. Today is the day when Team USA battles Belgium here in the Pacific Northwest. Kickoff is at 5 o'clock. In baseball, the Mariners have completed their 6-game homestand at T-Mobile Park. They take the day off today for travel day. They're about to begin a 6-game road trip to the Sunshine State. The Mariners visit the Marlins tomorrow, staying in Miami for 3 days. Then the M's move on to Tampa Bay to take on the Rays. KYTY Twin City Area Weather Forecast. Tonight, mostly clear with a low of 50. Tomorrow, mostly sunny with a high of 77 degrees. I'm Miles McKnight, and you're now up to date with KYTY News.
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8: K-I-T-I.

That's Eric Clapton on KITI, and I'm DJ Kel saying, do you have a birthday today? Know that you share it with some greats, including George W. Bush, 43rd president of these here United States, turns 80 today. Also turning 80, Sylvester Stallone. You got the Dalai Lama with a birthday today. Burt Ward from Batman. Dick Grayson, Robin. Kevin Hart and 50 Cent celebrating birthdays as well. My favorite on the list, of course, G.W. Bush. The Kinks on KITI.

0: Jake Kelsey. This summer, KITI giving away a Jeep Wrangler. 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

0: That's Fleetwood Mac on KITI. Did you end up watching the big hot dog eating contest? Joey Jaws Chestnut claimed his 18th mustard belt at Nathan's famous 4th of July hot dog eating contest at Coney Island. He downed 66 dogs in just 10 minutes. Defeated 13 competitors, including runner-up Patrick Bertoletti, who ate 50 hot dogs. So he beat him by 16 whole dogs. And the women's division defending champion Miko Sudo, she's 40 years old, won her 12th mustard belt, ate just under 39 hot dogs. Both champions said, you know, that 90-degree heat made the competition significantly harder. Well, congrats to those two, because I would have been tapping out at like 2 or 3.
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0: That's Buffalo Springfield on KITI. Taking a peek at that forecast. Hitting around 87 degrees today, down to 50 overnight. Now tomorrow hitting the upper 70s, then mid-70s Wednesday through Friday.
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I got a late July birthday, and of course I'm asking for my favorite, fried chicken, mashed potatoes, green beans. Then I got to a certain age, I'm like, I wouldn't want to cook in 80, 90, 100 degree heat late July, so I'd make it a little easier on her. Let's order a pizza. It's Andy Kim.

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1: ABC News, I'm Chuck Sievertson. An oil glut replacing oil shortages could lower gasoline prices. The U.S. has been removing mines from the southern route of the Strait of Hormuz, with more tankers passing through, says ABC News contributor, former State Department official Steve Gagnier.
2: We could get down into the 60s on a barrel of oil because of this glut. So the Iranian ability to influence this negotiation is going to decrease. We'll see if that makes a difference at the negotiation table.
1: President Trump heads to a NATO summit in Turkey later today, where Ukraine President Zelensky is expected to ask alliance members for more interceptor missiles. FIFA's judicial bodies are independent. They operate autonomously, says the head of soccer's governing body in a statement, essentially denying it any influence over the decision to reverse a red card suspension so the top U.S. scorer can play in tonight's game against Belgium. Many flood watches are in the east. This is ABC News.
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0: That's Dusty Springfield on KITI. Well, surely you've heard that Travis Kelce and Taylor Swift had their wedding at Madison Square Garden on Friday. 1,000 guests, including Paul McCartney, Tom Hanks, Steven Spielberg. You got Stephen Colbert, Brad Pitt, and many more. Lucky enough to score those invites. They also, of course, had to sign NDAs containing very few details about what was going to happen. Adam Sandler officiated, reportedly sang a song as well. Stevie Nicks performed, and I hear Paul McCartney reportedly performed "I Want to Hold Your Hand" for the first time in 62 years. I'm hoping somebody somewhere took a video of that performance.
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Stray Cat Strut on KITI. Might have mentioned I picked up that record, that very record, at the Packwood Flea Market one year. We've got the Packwood Flea Market on the way Labor Day weekend. Mark that on the calendar. Of course, I always say wear comfy shoes, bring extra water to peruse the flea market. It's the Steve Miller Band on KITI.

the Horse on KITI. Let's take a peek at that forecast. We're hitting 87, 88 today, down to around 50 degrees overnight. Now tomorrow, 77 and sunny. Back to the mid-70s. 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

0: the doors on KITI and all the way the 9th through the 12th of this month, Toledo Cheese Days for the love of country and cheese. They've got the Big Cheese Social. There'll be golf and tennis, frog jumping. 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That's on the way July 9th through the 12th.
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2: ABC News, I'm Chuck Sievertson. Jenny Rassicot, a former girlfriend, alleges that Maine Democratic Senate candidate Graham Platner, while they were dating 5 years ago, forced her into having sex without her consent after she repeatedly called for him to stop. That reported by Politico today. Platner calls the allegation categorically false and also says, in his words, that he's taking the time to reflect on the best path forward. After heat, more heat, says ABC News forecaster Samara Theodore.
3: Things are really hot in the southeast. Some areas not quite as bad as we saw over the holiday weekend, but still pretty bad. 100 degrees is what it feel like in Tuscaloosa. But I'll leave you with some good news for those in the northeast. Things are really cooling down. You in D.C. on Wednesday will be around 83 degrees.
2: Flood watches from Virginia and North Carolina to Pittsburgh, Hartford, and New York City. President Trump heads to a NATO summit in Turkey today, where Ukraine's president is expected to ask alliance members for more interceptor missiles. This is ABC News.

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1: 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Hey,

0: the Doobie Brothers on KITI. Did you happen to go to the theaters over the weekend? Of course, Minions and Monsters opened up. It made the most of the weekend, but still was like the least earnings that one of those Gru or Minions movies has. Despicable Me, those movies has made. You have Young Washington out, a new movie about the first president of the United States, the early days of Young Washington. You've also got a new Enola Holmes on Netflix. Millie Bobby Brown back in action. Enola Holmes 3.
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0: the Beach Boys on KITI, and I'm DJ Kelsey. Well, this summer, KITI is giving away a Jeep Wrangler. We've had custom exhaust work done by the Muffler Man in Centralia, a thumping sound system from Thunder Auto Sound, work done at McGregor Auto and Muffler, and Nomad coated the front rear bumpers and spare tire carrier with Patriot Liner spray and bed liner. 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

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Well, our next group's 25th studio album, Foreign Tongues, on the way the 10th of this month. Some guest collaborators, including Paul McCartney, it's the Rolling Stones, on FM 92.9, 100.5, and 1420 KITI.

0: That's the Monkees on KITI. Well, a little too warm for this DJ today. Anytime we're like above the mid-70s, we're hitting the upper 80s today, down to 50 overnight. Tomorrow, 77 and sunny. Back to the mid-70s Wednesday. Thursday looks like Friday, too.
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Stevie Wonder on KITI, and this DJ's getting ready to head on out the door. Enjoy the rest of your Monday. I'll be back in at it same time, same place tomorrow. Leave you with Johnny Nash on KITI.

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3: ABC News, I'm Chuck Sievertson. Another allegation against the Maine Democratic Senate candidate. ABC News has not independently verified the claim, which has been published online. Former girlfriend tells Politico in late 2021, Graham Plattner entered her home while drunk and forced himself on her. In a video message, Plattner calls the allegation false and adds,
4: regardless of the inaccuracy of the reporting, but mindful of the political reality it will inflict, we are taking the time to reflect on the best path forward.
3: President Trump heads to a NATO summit in Turkey later today, where Ukraine President Zelensky is expected to ask alliance members for more interceptor missiles. Saying FIFA's judicial bodies are independent and autonomous, the head of soccer's governing body essentially denying he had any influence over the decision to reverse a red card suspension so that the top U.S. scorer can play in tonight's game against Belgium. Heat continues in the southeast. This is ABC News.
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0: 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Well, Team USA and Bolivia meet in the World Cup round of 16 today. The team made an appearance at Friday night's Mariner game, which is kind of cool. Head coach Mauricio Pochettino throughout the ceremonial first pitch. That USA-Bolivia match, by the way, is on the way at 5 o'clock this afternoon.
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0: 100.5 FM, 1420 KITI. It's America. Well, the STP, the Seattle to Portland bike ride, is coming up this weekend. Thousands of cyclists are going to row through Lewis County Saturday and Sunday. Centralia College always serves as the official midpoint for the STP. A lot of cyclists camp out on the college campus. Just be wary when you're out driving around. There's going to be a lot of bicycles out there, so drive carefully.
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0: 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B.J. Thomas in the eyes of a New York woman. If you live in Rochester, Grand Mound, Maytown, or another area in unincorporated Thurston County, be advised there's a burn ban going into effect on Wednesday. The burn restrictions are going to remain in place through mid-October. This is for Thurston County.
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2: ABC News, I'm Chuck Sievertson. Another allegation against Graham Platner, the main Democratic Senate candidate. ABC News has not independently verified the claim, which has been published online. A former girlfriend tells Politico in late 2021, Platner entered her home while drunk and forced himself on her. In a video message, Platner calls the allegation false and adds,
3: "Regardless of the inaccuracy of the reporting, but mindful of the political reality it will inflict, we are taking the time to reflect on the best path forward."
2: Two fellow Democrats pulled their endorsements of Platner after the Politico report came out, Arizona Senator Ruben Gallego and California Congressman Ro Khanna. The latter urging Platner to drop out of the race, calling the allegations very serious and credible. President Trump heads to a NATO summit in Turkey later today, where Ukraine President Zelensky is expected to ask members for more interceptor missiles. Wall Street indexes closed higher, the Dow at a record high. This is ABC News.
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Hey, if you have done any freeway driving lately, there's a lot of people back on the road again. Vacation season is upon us. Willie Nelson.

0: 100.5 FM, 1420 KITI. Paul McCartney and Wings. Speaking of Paul McCartney, Taylor Swift's wedding, it came up Friday at Madison Square Garden. Paul McCartney was in attendance. As a matter of fact, he performed I Want to Hold Your Hand, and he did that for the first time since a Beatles concert back in 1964.
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0: 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Here in the news. Well, the World Cup, one of the biggest matches in American history, is coming up this afternoon here in the Pacific Northwest. Team USA and Belgium square off at 5 o'clock at what we call Lumen Field in Seattle. If the U.S. men's national team wins, they advance to the quarterfinals for the first time since 2002.
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2: 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Everyone is running around with the engine light on and doing nothing about it. They're all getting rich at our expense. I stopped Congress from giving itself a pay raise. I'm fighting to ban members of Congress from trading stocks. I refuse corporate PAC money to finally fix things for us.
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4: Hi, I'm Jacek Lisby. For the past 10 years, many of you have known me through Summit Funding. Today, I'm excited to share that we are now a part of Cross Country Mortgage. While the name of the building has changed, the people haven't. It's still the same local team providing the same personal service and trusted advice you've come to expect. If you're thinking about buying a home, let's have a conversation. You may be surprised about what's possible in today's market. 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
2: ABC News, I'm Stephanie Officer. A heat wave just won't quit in the South. ABC Samara Theodore.
3: Things are really hot in the Southeast. Some areas not quite as bad as we saw over the holiday weekend, but still pretty bad. 100 degrees is what it feels like in Tuscaloosa. But I'll leave you with some good news for those in the Northeast. Things are really cooling down. You in D.C. on Wednesday will be around 83 degrees.
2: Authorities in Mississippi have located a body they believe likely belongs to a teen missing since July 4th. 18-year-old Nolan Wells was last seen on Horn Island Saturday. The Barrier Island is a popular vacation spot. A local sheriff's office saying Wells was there with friends for the holiday when he was reported missing. ABC's Alex Perez.
4: The Jackson County Sheriff's Department, the Cajun Navy, and many volunteers spending much of the weekend searching for Wells. It remains unclear what exactly happened to him. Authorities say they are still working to figure out what exactly went wrong here as this community now grieves.
2: This is ABC News.
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